0: Bon voyage et bonnes vacances. 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
1: This town is not the same in the city of lights.

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Don't make a big production. Don't make up a elaborate story. This will help

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1: 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You look away from me and I see there's something you're trying to hide and I...